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It's your host, Mackenzie Harden. 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

0: 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I'm like, Please be a dream. I cannot believe I'm naked in front of people. And you're telling me these people are like, yes, sign me up. Here's $300.
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0: 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I'm like, what's please be a dream. Please be a dream. I cannot believe I'm naked in front of people. And you're telling me these people are like, yes, sign me up. Here's $300.
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promised. It's time for your Hot 96 Cash App keywords. So what happens is we'll give you a keyword Monday through Friday. It's a special word that doesn't repeat, so you'll have to be tuned in that day to hear it. And as soon as we give it to you, you can enter it on the Hot 96 app. So that you will need to have downloaded on your phone. But don't worry, it's free. And there's tons of other cool features other than it just winning you money. So today on this Monday, the 10th of August, it is bank. B-A-

Ella Langley has started something special on the Billboard Hot 100. Obviously, Choosin' Texas is a smash hit single now in its 16th week at number one. But for the first time in the 68-year history of the U.S. pop chart, it's never had all five of the top five songs be country. Taylor Swift.

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Stella Lefty's smash hit single Boston is coming up in just a few minutes. But right now, it's Zara Larsson, my personal opinion, the song of the summer, Midnight Sun on Hot 96.

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Yeah.

0: 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I'm like, Please be a dream. I cannot believe I'm naked in front of people. And you're telling me these people are like, yes, sign me up. Here's $300.
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1: Mackenzie, I like to think myself as somebody that can compete. I'm a big competitor. I like to win things.
2: Fair.
1: But there is going to be one thing I will never win for as long as I live.
2: And that is?
1: It's Clay and Mackenzie here in the Hot 96 Morning Show. That is bingo.
2: Oh.
1: I'm terrible at bingo.
2: I hate that for you because it is the most satisfying feeling in the world to be able to shout bingo.
1: Wouldn't know.
2: Aww.
1: Would not know. I like to play bingo down here at Leroy's.
2: Fun. Yeah, yeah, yeah.
1: And they have bingo on Tuesdays. And I've been going with like the same people the last like year and a half.
2: Funny.
1: Year and a half of bingo.
2: Yeah.
1: I have not won a single time. My wife Katie has won a couple times.
2: Yeah.
1: Good for her.
2: Yeah.
1: The people that I sit with, they've won several times.
2: Just never you.
1: And now it's just become a running joke of, well, Clay's here, but he's not going to win.
2: Yeah.
1: So
2: womp, womp.
1: Yeah. Yeah. I've come close so many times, and they like to have different games that they play when they do bingo, because sometimes it's normal bingo.
2: Yeah.
1: Sometimes they like to...
2: Oh, they switch it up.
1: They switch it up.
2: Like four corners or like...
1: Yeah.
2: This shape or whatever.
1: Yeah, four corners or...
2: Yeah. I've only played a couple times.
1: A picture frame.
2: Yeah.
1: They've done letters where it's like, all right, you do the letter N, or the very last thing they'd like to do is like fill every single...
2: Oh my gosh.
1: ...number that you have.
2: Yeah.
1: And people win, but not Clay.
2: It's not you.
1: Definitely not Clay.
2: Aww.
1: It sucks. And they have good prizes sometimes,
2: right,
1: too.
2: No.
1: But
2: and it's literally luck. Like, there's no strategy about it whatsoever.
1: Isn't.
2: So that's the problem, is you're just unlucky.
1: It sucks.
2: I'm sorry.
1: I feel like I'm good at most of everything that I do.
2: It's just luck.
1: Except bingo.
2: Yeah, it's just not.
1: It's not cool. Like, how do you suck at bingo, Mackenzie?
2: I think that's a skill. Your skill is sucking at bingo. So
1: I don't consider it a skill. I think it's unskilled at bingo.
2: It's unlucky.
1: How does this happen? How can you be bad at bingo?
2: I would say anything that requires me to pay attention for a long time.
1: Oh, I'm zoned in.
2: And I'm not good at it. I'm going to kind of like just give up and do whatever. Like golf. Like, come on. That takes so long. I'm going to try to hit it a couple times to get towards the hole, and then it's just not going to work out for me. So from there, I'm just going to like hit it as hard as I possibly can.
1: That's what I do.
2: And kind of close my eyes and just see where it goes. And then I'll also do like trick shots, because why do I even care anymore? I'm not going to win.
1: You're not playing a tournament.
2: Yeah, like never. And same with bowling. I'll try my best. Bumpers up, obviously, because I need that support. But I'll try my best. And then after that, I'm going between the legs. I'm going with my left hand. I'm going like behind the back, because I'm just not going to win. So I kind of give up. I don't know if I'm a sore loser. I'm not like mad when somebody else wins. I'm just like, well, what's the point in me trying?
1: I'm more mad in my own like, activity.
2: Yeah, fair.
1: My own.
2: Fair. You're just competitive.
1: I am.
2: And that's okay.
1: And how can you be bad at bingo? It's terrible.
2: It's a sore subject, I feel.
1: It's awful. Because I feel like every time I go, everyone's like, oh, well, this guy's not going to win. That's how it feels. Are you bad at something and you'll never get good at it? Because that's how I am right now with bingo. Please help me feel better. 812-491-9468. 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
2: 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And you're telling me these people are like, yes, sign me up. Here's $300.

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1: Plain McKenzie here on the Hot 96 Morning Show. Good morning to you. If you've talked to a Gen Zer lately and you might have a name that they may not agree with, it might be tough for you because it seems 1 in 5 Gen Zers are judging people by their first name alone, which doesn't surprise me.
2: It doesn't surprise me either, but I want to be like, okay, what's your name? Because it might be dumb too.
1: Like what? Who you want to call out?
2: I don't want to call out somebody. What if that's their name? And I'm like, oh, what a stupid name.
1: Oh, yeah. Can't believe you got that
2: name. I like my name. Like, my parents hit the nail on the head.
1: Oh.
2: Like, it's pretty timeless, but at the same time, it's modern. Like, you know, you think of these people having kids, naming their kids something outrageous. Like, 4 different names mushed together. Mm-hmm. You can hardly even pronounce it. And then you always think, well, like, they're going to have to get a job one day. And so they're going to sit down at their interview and have to say, yeah, you can pay me money and take me seriously when my name is ridiculous.
1: Yeah.
2: That's always the thought.
1: It's always, for some reason, it's always like a regular name. Like, let's go with Jessica or something.
2: Okay.
1: And they just spell it the way you don't think. So
2: with
1: normally,
2: like a Q and an X.
1: So if I'm thinking of Jessica, I'm thinking J-E-S-S-I-C-A.
2: Right.
1: But this person is J-E-S-S-I-Q-A.
2: X-Q-I-A. Yeah, right. Yes, we're on the same page.
1: So modern, so unique.
2: Which there are a million ways to spell McKenzie, so I get that.
1: Right,
2: but
1: right.
2: I don't want to be made fun of for my name by a Gen Zer when theirs is probably dumb too. Like, come on.
1: Okay. Well, of course, the first name that they judge the most off of is Karen.
2: Okay, that's different.
1: Is it different?
2: Everybody knows what Karen means.
1: Okay. Yeah, Karen was the most judged first name according to Gen Zers, and 29% of Gen Zers admit judging someone off of that name. 21% of millennials also say that they judge people off the name.
2: Mm.
1: But I know Karen is synonymous for, you know, the person in the neighborhood that's always complaining about something.
2: Yeah, we all know.
1: I don't know Karen. How we got to that point, but
2: right.
1: You know, that's just the way it is now, and, you know, I'm sorry, I can't change it.
2: It's kind of like the Brads and Chads.
1: Well, Chad was a distant second, actually.
2: Yeah.
1: So, if you're named Chad, then
2: we feel bad for you.
1: Sorry about that. The other names following that were Donald, John, and Damien.
2: Oh, why? Those are okay. Like, see, I wouldn't be like, ew, Donald.
1: John. Damien.
2: Also, like, our parents name all of us. Like, we didn't choose our own name, so don't come at me for my name. I didn't pick it.
1: I mean, that's a fact, but I'm pretty sure people can change your name eventually, but you're so used to it now. Like, what are you going to do?
2: That's a lot of paperwork. Who has time for that?
1: That's so much paperwork. All right, well, actually, coming up next, there is a lot of names from the past 20 years that have actually changed meanings. You'll find out what they are up next on Hot 96.
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1: Mackenzie is planning a whole wedding.
2: Yep.
1: Still a lot to go, but that's all right. Do you have any idea of what your bachelorette party will look like?
2: I want to go to South Carolina, I think.
1: Okay.
2: Because I have a friend there from high school that, like, moved out there. And I'm like, oh, we have a local. She can tell us all the places to go.
1: Right.
2: And I think I told you this. She surfs.
1: Yes.
2: I want to learn how to surf.
1: Yes. It's Clay and Mackenzie here in the Hot 96 Morning Show. Do you have an idea of who you want to go with you on that bachelorette trip?
2: See, that's a good question. I almost feel that that is as important as who is coming to the wedding because, like, oh.
1: Well, you definitely have to have, you definitely have the bridesmaids there.
2: Yes.
1: If possible.
2: Yeah, I'd say it's your wedding party. Like, you're my side, right? So, all my bridesmaids, essentially. But then it's like, do you extend it?
1: A lot of people do.
2: Right.
1: A lot of people do.
2: I even thought about having, like, my aunts come.
1: That'd be fun.
2: My Nana come because I'm like.
1: She has to come.
2: Oh, period. She will make sure that we have a blast.
1: Yes, absolutely.
2: So, but it's like, okay, but then the rest of us are what? In our 20s.
1: Right.
2: So it's like, will there be a lot for everyone to do together?
1: Probably.
2: Or do I let them just like, hey, we're going to go out to a nightclub. If it's not your vibe, you guys go sit on the beach or go find some dinner,
1: you
2: know?
1: So give me a number as to how many people you think in your mind would be the perfect amount to go with you for this kind of trip.
2: Oh, can I give a range?
1: Yes.
2: 8 to 12?
1: Okay.
2: Maybe, you know, maybe 10 is your like your sweet spot.
1: Okay. So more would probably be a little too much to handle?
2: I mean, just think about like making reservations for stuff.
1: Oh, yeah.
2: If you've got a party of 15 everywhere you go, like good for you. And travel for that many people. I guess it depends. Like, are you flying?
1: Right.
2: You know.
1: Driving, all that stuff.
2: If you're going to Nashville, it's like, okay, we'll just pile in a couple cars. But
1: right.
2: Flying and commuting and...
1: And think about, like, if you have over that many people, like... That many people in general probably have to either take off work or they have to set that time to go out there. So that's just a lot of, you know, scheduling and coordination to handle.
2: Yeah.
1: So I actually saw somebody have between like 16 and 20 people show up for a bachelorette party. And I was like, that might be a little too much.
2: I mean, that's lit. Like, good for you.
1: Right. If you can get that many people to like coordinate and all gather together, like.
2: I don't have enough brain space to accommodate that many people for a bachelorette party. But I love that for you. I bet they had a blast.
1: I'm sure.
2: I just think the bigger the number, the also like the more opinions.
1: And
2: so
1: more
2: like,
1: chaotic.
2: Should we eat? Yeah, should we eat here? I don't want to do that this day. It's like, oh, that's a lot of people to please.
1: Right.
2: I
1: just feel like that's just way too many people just for a bachelorette, a bachelor party.
2: Mm-hmm.
1: For my bachelor party, I had all of the groomsmen. That's
2: okay.
1: All.
2: So
1: no
2: like
1: one else.
2: Six or eight, maybe.
1: Yeah. Yeah, about six of them.
2: Slay.
1: And that was it. We had a great time. I feel like too many people will just clutter up the...
2: Complicate things.
1: Yes. And I just can't see that going anybody's way because there's always going to be something wrong that happens.
2: Or somebody that's like, doesn't want to do it or is unpleasant.
1: Exactly.
2: Yeah.
1: Yeah. So give us a call, 812-491-9468. Text in 82474. If you have an opinion about how many people should... Possibly, like, what's the sweet spot for people in a bachelor or bachelorette party, especially if you're traveling? If you're, like, staying around town, then I guess, you know, it's probably a little bit easier than coordinating the whole trip. But
2: right.
1: I feel like more than 15 is, like, way too much.
2: That's a lot.
1: But how many people did you have for your party if you've had one? It's Hot 96.
2: Where I am in public naked and I am mortified. I'm like, please be a dream. Please be a dream. I cannot believe I'm naked in front of people. And you're telling me these people are like, yes, sign me up. Here's $300.
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1: If there's one thing I have no remorse over, it's people not checking their phone for messages, calls, voicemails. Mm. You got a phone. If someone is trying to contact you, what are you doing? Why is that still up? It's Clay McKenzie here in the Hot 96 Morning Show. Did I just call you out, McKenzie?
2: Yeah, I'm avoiding it is what I'm doing.
1: All right, so instead of the text messages, because we've done that before.
2: Yeah.
1: Everyone around me apparently does not check messages or whatever.
2: Oh, I check them. I know they're there. I pin them. Mm-hmm. But, like, I blame it on being a business owner. I go 1,000 miles a minute every single day. If my eyes are open, we're rocking and rolling. And, like, I forget. And I'm doing 7 things at once. So I literally will, like, half type out a message to somebody, have to do something else.
1: Right.
2: I go back. I never finished that message. I forgot what they said. Somebody else sent me a message while I was typing out that message. Like, I can't.
1: You're so busy.
2: I can't.
1: Okay.
2: I'm sorry. I'll get back to you, I swear.
1: Right.
2: It'll just be a month.
1: Eventually.
2: But, yeah.
1: Eventually. How many? So, you know, let's go ahead and ask. How many messages do you have that you haven't checked yet? Let's just see the number.
2: Okay. Text messages, 18.
1: Okay.
2: And that's low.
1: Have zero.
2: Me. Okay.
1: Okay.
2: Yeah.
1: How many voicemails have you not heard?
2: So, I don't even know if I've listened to a single one of these voicemails recently, but, like, I love that voice messages and voicemails now give you, like, a...
1: transcribe?
2: Yes. I'm like, I don't even know what that word is. Yes. Where it, like, types it out and you can just, like, quickly glance over it.
1: See what they've said.
2: So, yeah, half of these I don't even listen to. I just, like, read the little blurb and I'm like, okay, cool.
1: You don't even make the notification go away?
2: Yeah, I guess, because I still have 7. I have 7.
1: 7
2: that,
1: voicemails.
2: Yeah, that are
1: okay.
2: Not even listened to.
1: I have 0.
2: Right.
1: Okay. Of 0.
2: We are very different people in that regard.
1: I answer my messages.
2: Yeah.
1: I call people back. I listen to my voicemails.
2: I love that for you.
1: It ain't that tough.
2: Well.
1: It ain't that tough. However, I think you're doing just fine in comparison because I talked with Sarah Pepper the other day.
2: Yeah?
1: I don't know how many she has not picked up, but she did tell me how much her mother has. She has not listened to voicemails. She has not listened to 241 voicemails at all.
2: Wow. Okay. So if people leave a message, like, she's not listening to it.
1: No.
2: Like, you got to call her back.
1: Right.
2: You missed her?
1: Not listening.
2: She might as well not even have a voicemail.
1: Not listening. Oh, she saw that you called, I'm sure. But she ain't listening to that voicemail. You can tell her the code to "you're safe at home" and she'll never know.
2: She ain't listening.
1: Nope.
2: I kind of like her. I think her and me.
1: I like her too.
2: I think we would get along.
1: I like her too, but that I could not with the notification saying 241 missed voicemails.
2: Yeah.
1: Because I have.
2: That would be kind of daunting.
1: Yeah. I don't like notifications popping up at all. Like, I don't like that little red number being up there.
2: Have we talked about emails?
1: Yes. How many emails have you not opened?
2: 31,450.
1: Sweet Lord.
2: What are you at? Are you at 0?
1: Well, my phone is interesting because it doesn't totally pick up all the emails.
2: Okay.
1: That I...
2: Because I'm talking, like, spam and everything.
1: Oh, I've got that, too. Yeah. But I like to go through most of it and just, like, get rid of it.
2: Absolutely not.
1: I do.
2: I have 4 emails. I have a personal that's super old, a personal that's a little more recent, and then I have 2 business emails. So, like, absolutely not. Absolutely not.
1: Yikes.
2: 31,000.
1: Yeah, I have a big fear of the notification numbers.
2: I get it.
1: Text at 82474. You can call 812-491-9468. How many voicemails do you have that you haven't listened to up right now? Top 96.
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1: You don't really need it, but you want it anyway. 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
2: Let's see what the Tri-State is selling on Marketplace today. And you can find all of these things on your Marketplace. What we like to do is we like to take Evansville as our starting point and then go out with a 100-mile radius.
1: Right.
2: That includes the Tri-State and then some.
1: Yeah.
2: And so we'll start with this one being sold out in Central City, Kentucky. Shout out to y'all down there. Selling an adult pacifier.
1: I'm sorry. What?
2: An adult pacifier. Yep. Condition is never used. Will be sanitizing all products before shipping or giving. I collected these for quite some time, and I'm trying to downsize.
1: I'm scared. What?
2: What's your hobby?
1: Who are you guys in Central City? Are you okay?
2: So this pacifier is blue. It is white. It looks like it's, I don't know like how to describe the colors.
1: I just want to say never used is...
2: That's good.
1: I don't think that's true. Of course you're going to say never used.
2: Never used. Well, maybe they bought it and were like, this ain't mine. This just, I thought I liked it and I don't want to use it.
1: This is weird.
2: This, okay. Yeah, this is
1: how big is it? This is a straight up pacifier that you put in your mouth. That's what we're...
2: For an adult.
1: Oh my gosh. Please tell me this is not more than $10.
2: It's $12. Here you go. Here's the picture. Interesting.
1: It's actually really pretty.
2: It's got like some kind of maybe crystal look to it.
1: Here's the thing, though. I would never attach my name to this.
2: Probably not, no.
1: Like, and you have to do that on Marketplace, right? If you list something, it has to come from, like, a profile.
2: Yeah, you're using your Facebook profile to sell things.
1: Absolutely not.
2: All right. Well, $12 for that one. Maybe you can talk them down to 10. I don't know.
1: Yep. Next.
2: All right. Our second item is a vintage high school gymnasium scoreboard.
1: That's cool.
2: It is a working high school gymnasium scoreboard. 30 inches tall by 72 inches wide.
1: Okay.
2: And being sold here in Evansville. And if you can't fit it in a car, you can ask about local delivery. That's very nice.
1: Nice.
2: Don't get that too often.
1: Thanks so much.
2: But it's very vintage. It is a giant green scoreboard. It looks like it'd be used back in like the 70s, maybe even farther back.
1: Okay.
2: It has the home score, the visitor score, the bonus lights, and of course the...
1: That's really cool.
2: The top where it keeps time.
1: The time
2: and
1: clock, yeah.
2: The lights for the first, second, third, and fourth period. So what do you think this is worth? It looks like it's in great condition, actually. Maybe
1: okay.
2: A few scuffs here and there, but
1: right.
2: Still working.
1: For being around for so long, like, it's in great condition.
2: Yeah.
1: I'm going to go. See, and I have no idea. I feel like, I don't know if I'm undershooting it, overshooting it. I'm going to go $3,000.
2: Overshooting. It's actually only $1,000.
1: Okay, that's kind of what I was going for, but oh, wow.
2: Look how nice.
1: That's in a really
2: dark green, and yeah, this would actually be really cool if you had like a really big man cave.
1: Yeah, I was thinking like if you're a basement or garage person where you like collect memorabilia
2: and hang it. This would look great.
1: Go for it.
2: Yeah, all right. And our third and final item, a vending cart. It looks like it came out of the mall. I bet it came out of the mall. Actually, yeah, the condition says used in good condition. Gumball machine cart. All the locks are gone, unfortunately, for the wheels. It did come out of the mall. So you remember walking in the mall and you saw that one cart in the middle of the whole, walkway?
1: Yeah.
2: Where it had all the gumballs.
1: Yes.
2: And candies.
1: Okay,
2: that's exactly what that is.
1: Okay.
2: So what do you think that's worth? Being sold out in Marion, Illinois.
1: Okay, I know where Marion is.
2: Decent distance.
1: Ooh. I'm going to go $750.
2: Yeah, you're close. This is $1,000.
1: Okay.
2: But pretty good.
1: So I was going with $1,000, but I thought that might be overshooting.
2: The whole cart, it's a wood finish. And it's got all the gumball machines on every single side.
1: That's actually big. Like,
2: I want to see if our boss will let us buy this.
1: Oh, okay, sure, yeah.
2: For the lobby. Because you never know, someone might come in and want some gum.
1: Sure. They might really like that.
2: I bet. I think it'd be perfect here. But yeah, lots of interesting stuff. Not too weird, I guess, for historical...
1: Well, the pacifier.
3: Yeah. The pacifier got me.
2: Had to start off strong.
3: Okay.
2: So if you're looking for an adult pacifier, it's Central City, Kentucky.
3: $12.
2: We're looking at you.
4: 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And you're telling me these people are like, yes, sign me up. Here's $300.
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2: Mackenzie, there's a lot of things in life that annoy us, but I want to go through a list of things to see which is the most annoying.
3: Okay. Ready? Yeah, like that's it? Just annoying?
2: Super annoying.
3: Oh, okay.
2: You can rate it, you can grade it however you want, but there's so many different things, and I just want to make sure we're all on the same page. Clay and Mackenzie here in the Hot 96 Morning Show, and I'm just going to start by saying, is there anything more annoying than stickers on fruit? It's the worst to try to peel
3: you're
2: off.
3: You're right. You're so right about that. Because why?
2: I understand why, but at a point, you're just like, well, I already don't have fingernails, so I can't get anything under these things.
3: I'm just like, what year is it? If I'm doing the self-checkout or someone's checking me out at the grocery store, like, we should have a thing where it just takes a picture of what it is, or it literally just sees what it is, and it's like lemon.
2: Some do, actually.
3: Oh, yeah. See, that's legit.
2: I think Schnucks is starting to do that now, because they'll have a little camera above you, and they're
3: okay,
2: like,
3: slay.
2: We see something yellow. We're going to guess that's a banana. Is that correct? You're like, boom, you got it.
3: Okay. See, why we don't need the stickers.
2: We don't.
3: Ditch them.
2: Is there anything more annoying than having no toilet paper when you've already used the bathroom?
3: Oh, my gosh. It sends me into like a fit of rage.
2: Emergency.
3: Because you're like, here I am having to listen for footsteps around me and hope that homegirl next to me is nice and will give me some TP.
2: Dig underneath the stall next to you.
3: Oh my gosh.
2: Yeah, if you're at home, it's not as bad, but then you have to like sit there and hopefully someone is there to
3: and then
2: help
3: you
2: out.
3: Across the house. Yeah.
2: But if not, then you're doing that little crazy waddle to go get more.
3: We do all live the same lives.
2: We do. Is there anything more annoying than a sink full of dishes?
3: No. That is the worst.
2: That is the worst.
3: That is the worst. Thank goodness I have a dishwasher and I'm loading that baby up. I couldn't imagine not having a dishwasher. Shout out to the people that don't. Like,
2: you work hard.
3: Prayers, because wow.
2: Is there anything more annoying than one person holding up a long checkout line?
3: Oof.
2: I hate it.
3: Or just like any line whatsoever.
2: Oh, maybe.
3: You've got the one person that like causes a problem. And it's like they have no awareness that they are holding up the line. Because it's like if I'm at the front of the line finally and then I'm causing a problem, I'm literally like, y'all, I am so sorry. I will do this as quickly as possible. But the people that cause the problems, they're just like living their life.
2: Their best life. Oh, let me get this coupon out real quick.
3: I'm like,
2: I've got another coupon for this too.
3: Come on.
2: Screw your coupon.
3: Right.
2: Just get going.
3: Move it along.
2: Yeah. Pay your extra few cents.
3: We ain't got time.
2: We really don't. And is there anything more annoying than someone talking too loudly on their phone? Or, I'll throw this extra in, talking on speakerphone in public.
3: Yeah. That's always weird. I'm like, do you not care that we all are hearing the entire conversation?
2: They don't.
3: Not only what you're saying, what the other person's saying. Hey, sometimes I'm like, oh, I hope they name drop because like I want to hear the tea. Like, spill it. If you're going to be loud and obnoxious, at least spill the tea.
2: At least.
3: That's how I feel.
2: Or let me in on conversation.
3: Right.
2: Fill in the blank. Is there anything more annoying than this? Tell us what answer you come up with. 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
1: We all understand, or at least we think we understand, what moms really want for Mother's Day. But have you asked them what they want? And really ask them, because they're going to give you like, oh, it doesn't matter. Or, I just want to be left alone. That might be true. But I think we found the actual answer from this poll. It's Clay and McKenzie here in the Hot 96 Morning Show. Still got, you know, another week or two until Mother's Day. I can't even remember the actual date of Mother's Day.
2: It's like the second Sunday.
1: Something like that.
2: But you need to prepare.
1: Right.
2: Don't do things last minute. This is your mom.
1: Yes.
2: She is everything. She's the glue that holds your family together.
1: Absolutely.
2: She's your best friend and definitely will be as you get older. So prepare.
1: Yes.
2: And get her something special.
1: And take care of her. And in this poll of 2,000 people of American moms of kids under 19 ask what they actually want and truly need this year. And according to those mothers, you can't even buy the number one thing that they've asked, because 42% of moms say the number one thing they need is more personal time to rest and recharge to help ease their day-to-day mental load.
2: Okay.
1: Go send them out to the mall or go get them a pedicure, manicure.
2: Yeah, you could massage. You could help with that. Yeah, like here's some you time type of stuff. Mm-hmm. Massage is always. Everybody loves a good massage. And moms need them.
1: Yes.
2: Oh.
1: Yes.
2: Pedicures are great too. Facials maybe.
1: Mm-hmm.
2: Yeah. Maybe set her up a little spa day.
1: Absolutely. And you know, just a quick plug here, you know we're qualifying people all this week for the Hot Mama Prize Pack, which a lot of them are facials or something along
2: like
1: the lines.
2: Like self-care.
1: And we got a card for Fusion Spa. We got a card from Sugarholics.
2: Yep.
1: We got a facial from the Only Facial. I'm just saying, you have three chances to qualify every day this week to try to win that.
2: Yeah, and that'll cover you for Mother's Day. And it's got great stuff.
1: Mom would be so happy to have
2: that.
1: 9:15, 12:15, and 3:15. But take care of your mama, because she's important.
2: Yep.
1: And, you know, if she says, don't leave me alone, then obviously you don't leave her alone.
2: Maybe she wants quality time.
1: That's fine, too.
2: And then make dinner.
1: Just tell her no chores. Don't cook.
2: Yes.
1: You just relax today.
2: That's right.
1: Cook for your mom. Get her something nice. Go get a pedicure or manicure for her. Or a facial or a massage. But
2: treat yourself.
1: She is not doing any chores today or that day. You know what? Just don't let her do anything today. We'll count today as an extra Mother's Day if you're listening right now. But also Mother's Day, don't let her do anything. Let her relax and ease her way into the day, because she deserves it.
2: That's right.
1: 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Mothers, if you're listening, besides getting pampered and treated, is there anything else you would like for Mother's Day? Just let us know. 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
2: 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Please be a dream. I cannot believe I'm naked in front of people. And you're telling me these people are like, yes, sign me up. Here's $300.
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0: It's the Up All Night Show on Hot 96. You don't really need it, but you want it anyway. The Hot 96 Tri-State Marketplace with Clay and McKenzie in the morning.
1: Obviously, you can find almost anything being sold on Facebook Marketplace. And so we've decided to throw out a 100-mile radius here in the Tri-State.
2: Yep.
1: Flowing from Evansville all the way out to see what exactly people are selling online.
2: Mm-hmm.
1: And I'll tell you, got some very interesting things.
2: Oh, boy.
1: For example, Mackenzie, how would you feel about buying, in Vincennes, mm-hmm. a cemetery lot being sold in Marketplace right now? I won't say exact number and what section, but I'm just saying there is a cemetery lot in Vincennes, Indiana that is up for sale.
2: Like, you're not saying a plot where, like, one person would be buried. You are saying the, like, entire area.
1: I would say it's a lot and a section. So there could be a plot in the cemetery where that is being sold.
2: But it's not just one little sliver. Like it's a good amount of space.
1: Yeah.
2: Okay.
1: Probably enough for a person or two.
2: Okay.
1: And they're looking for cash only.
2: Oh, this is giving me the heebie-jeebies.
1: Yeah, I'm very interested.
2: I mean, I'm gonna go like. You said Vincennes. I'm gonna go like $400.
1: You're getting close in the ballpark. $550.
2: Okay, I was thinking $500. I didn't know like how big we were talking.
1: Yeah, I don't think that's so. It has a picture of somebody's headstone. I don't know if that's what's being sold. I think it's just a plot of land. Which I don't know why they just didn't take a picture of that.
2: Yeah, I don't get it.
1: Or maybe
2: I don't want to think about that.
1: Yeah, again, very interesting things being sold.
2: Yeah, maybe not on Marketplace.
1: Yeah. Someone's newly single, selling an engagement ring, 1.5 carats, in size 5.5.
2: Hey, it'd be like that.
1: You know what?
2: It'd be like that.
1: Get you some cash.
2: And you know what? One person's loss is another person's gain. Am I right?
1: True. I'm just saying.
2: Let's go see. This is where I don't know what carats are, man. So I don't know.
1: 1.5 carat oval shape diamond,
2: ooh,
1: size 5.5.
2: I like an oval.
1: Lab grown.
2: Okay.
1: By the way, so not
2: the real deal.
1: Not an organic diamond, but it is lab grown. Still a diamond.
2: We don't judge.
1: Still a diamond. It's still a diamond.
2: I'm going to say $2,000.
1: $1,200 right now.
2: Oh!
1: Maybe $2,000 in a jeweler.
2: Yeah, you never know.
1: But
2: maybe it's on sale.
1: $1,200 on Marketplace.
2: Go for it.
1: Yeah, check this out. How beautiful.
2: It is cute.
1: And the box comes with it.
2: I love that she's selling it. So she kept it and she was like, peace, I'm pawning baby.
1: I'm getting my cash.
2: Yeah.
1: Lost a person, got a cash. How about that? Good for them.
2: Make that money, Queen.
1: Make that money. All right. And the most interesting find I could find
2: on Marketplace.
1: You remember Tiger King, right?
2: Of course I remember Joe Exotica.
1: Joe Exotic.
2: Oh, is it Exotic?
1: That might be the local Joe.
2: Hey.
1: Joe Exotica. I love it.
2: Why did I think it was Exotica?
1: I don't know.
2: I always thought it was.
1: They're going to love that. No, this is a Joe Exotic cardboard cutout. Comes with an autographed postcard being sold. Where is this being sold?
2: I actually am digging the idea of this.
1: I don't see where they're selling it.
2: Wasn't that COVID? Wasn't that prime?
1: Oh, it was prime COVID when everyone had to stay indoors and everyone's like, you know what? This is very crazy stuff on Netflix.
2: And
1: just
2: Carol
1: released.
2: Baskin. Mm. I wonder how they're all doing.
1: By the way, the cardboard cutout has him. He's got He's got a black shirt on. He's got his black hat on. Hair flowing, by the way.
2: Always.
1: And he's petting a white tiger.
2: Wow. Okay, so cutout and then like something is signed as well.
1: Yes. Comes with an autographed postcard.
2: Okay, let's go.
1: I don't know how I'm going to financially recover from this.
2: Let's go $75.
1: Bingo!
2: Exactly?
1: Exactly.
2: That means I need it.
1: You need it.
2: This
1: would go perfect in your house.
2: It's meant to be.
1: If you don't have room, make room.
2: Yeah. Yeah. We could put that in the studio. It could just like greet everybody as they walk in.
1: Oh, I'm
2: like, it's about to get crazy in here.
1: I'm sending my boss Aaron a message.
2: We
1: right
2: got
1: now.
2: The Tiger King.
1: Please
2: love it.
1: Give us petty cash for this needed cut out. Okay.
2: From Joe Exotica.
1: Send.
2: Or Exotic. Oh, I'm always going to say Exotica. Exotica. No, his new name is Joe Exotica. Why did I think that all this time? It's been 6 years.
1: They are going to love that. I might just go in there sometime and like, is Joe Exotica here?
2: You're welcome.
1: Is Mr. Exotica here?
2: I just launched your next marketing campaign.
1: I love it. Well, of course, you can find all the great things on Facebook Marketplace.
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2: I've got Thanksgiving on my mind. Y'all might have Christmas on your mind, but I'm thinking food for Thanksgiving. It's Clay and Mackenzie here on the Hot 96 Morning Show, and we want to go through some of the best Thanksgiving sides. It's a this or that. We're going to have two sides go head to head.
3: Okay.
2: And we're both going to choose which side we prefer over the other.
3: The supreme side.
2: Mm-hmm.
3: Okay.
2: And we're just going to move on from there. So let's just start strong. We've got a sweet potato casserole going up against cornbread dressing. Two very popular sides.
3: See, I don't think I have a hardcore opinion on either.
2: Okay.
3: I normally skip the sweet potato casserole because for the longest time of my adult life, I thought I didn't like sweet potatoes. But I found out I was wrong.
2: So good.
3: I found out I was wrong.
2: Especially with the marshmallow. Oh.
3: See, I don't like marshmallow.
2: Man, that's rough.
3: I think I would probably go the cornbread dressing, actually. Oh, yeah.
2: Man. I'm going with the sweet potato casserole.
3: Fair enough.
2: Absolutely. Sweet potato casserole actually is the number one side in 16 states.
3: And okay.
2: Indiana and Kentucky.
3: Hot take.
2: Being two of them, we love it.
3: Wow.
2: We'll go with the most popular side for Thanksgiving. Green bean casserole against the rolls.
3: Green bean casserole.
2: Oh, I'm going rolls.
3: You're weird about vegetables, though. Green bean casserole
2: I'm just weird about green beans. Not a fan.
3: Weird about green things.
2: Green, don't like it. Beans, don't like it. Green beans, no. No.
3: You're missing out.
2: I'm not. More for you.
3: Yeah, that's how I see perfectly it. Fine. I eat so much of it.
2: Just not for me. Just not for me. All right, this one's going to be a little tough. I don't know how you are with cornbread.
3: Hmm?
2: It's a delicious side.
3: I agree.
2: Cornbread going up against mac and cheese.
3: I gotta go mac and cheese.
2: Yeah, I agree.
3: Ugh.
2: I gotta go mac and cheese myself.
3: Come on.
2: It's a perfect side dish. Perfect side dish.
3: And like,
2: you can do anything with it.
3: My Nana does the Velveeta mac and cheese with like the shells. She does like oh.
2: That sounds pretty good.
3: Woo! I'm ready.
2: All right. How about simple mashed potatoes?
3: Sure.
2: With cranberry sauce.
3: Mashed potatoes. I don't know if I've ever had cranberry sauce. I think I've steered away.
2: It's not bad. It's pretty good, actually.
3: I like fruit, but I think it's always just kind of giving me the heebie-jeebies.
2: That's a tough one for me because I definitely put both on my plate.
3: Okay.
2: But if we're not talking Thanksgiving, then maybe I'd have to go with the mashed potatoes.
3: Yeah.
2: But if it is Thanksgiving, I can have mashed potatoes anytime.
3: So right.
2: I'd probably have to choose the cranberry sauce.
3: So the cranberry is like
2: a staple for Thanksgiving.
3: Okay, like a tradition type thing. You kind
2: absolutely
3: of associate it.
2: And honestly, I might choose the one that comes out of the can over homemade.
3: Ooh, hot take.
2: That's fine. That is fine. Text in 82474. You can also call 812-491-9468. I want you to tell us your favorite Thanksgiving side dish and what, or something you really like to make for Thanksgiving. That works too. Hot 96.
3: Dreams where I am in public naked and I am mortified. I'm like, please be a dream. Please be a dream. I cannot believe I'm naked in front of people. And you're telling me these people are like, yes, sign me up. Here's $300.

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1: Clay, we really need an update on this sweet, precious girl's arrival. What can you give us?
2: Yes. So it's Clay McKenzie here in the Hot 96 Morning Show. Quick recap. My wife, Katie, is pregnant.
1: Very pregnant at this time.
2: pregnant in the summer. God bless her. God bless anybody that is going through a pregnancy in the summer heat.
1: Very that.
2: My God.
1: Yeah.
2: Superhuman. We are a little over 2 months away from our due date.
1: Oh, my gosh.
2: Should be at the end of September.
1: Right.
2: And we are now going into the doctor's appointments more frequently.
1: Sure.
2: And not too long ago, we went in for our last ultrasound. I believe it's our last one. But we got a really great, I guess, nurse or doctor.
1: Like tech or, yeah.
2: Tech. Yeah. Either way, she was on the controls of this ultrasound. And she was having the time of her life.
1: She was going at it.
2: Oh, yeah.
1: Like it was a video game almost.
2: It is a video game.
1: And she was like expert level.
2: I was going to ask if she wanted a player too, because it looked fun. I'm not going to lie. This ultrasound machine looks fun. It's got knobs. It's got buttons.
1: Oh, yeah.
2: It looks exactly.
1: And you got the rolly thing.
2: Oh, yeah. It looks exactly like this soundboard that we have in the studio.
1: Oh, that's amazing.
2: Lights everywhere.
1: Yeah.
2: And I'm sitting there watching her do this. She's like rubbing that little thing on Katie's belly.
1: Yeah.
2: Trying to find a little baby girl in there.
1: Oh, my God.
2: And she's sitting there like clicking all kinds of buttons. And she's like, I hope you don't mind. I love taking pictures. I'm like, I don't even see any pictures.
1: Have at it, yeah.
2: You know, we're getting all the measurements and baby girl's doing good. And then all of a sudden we're done and then she hits print. And Mackenzie, when I tell you the MVP of the room was the printer, my God.
1: Okay. Slay.
2: The ultrasound pictures never stopped. I'm telling you, she probably took like 40 pictures.
1: Oh, my God!
2: And it just kept going. The reel kept going.
1: But that's amazing. Yeah, you're like, thank you.
2: Oh,
1: I
2: yeah.
1: have so many to choose from.
2: Absolutely.
1: Yeah.
2: And it's crazy to think how far we have come with ultrasound, because I'm sure, you know, back whenever I was in my wife's or my mom's belly.
1: Right.
2: I don't know if they were able to see like 3D pictures.
1: Yeah.
2: I mean, probably just the, you know, ultrasound itself.
1: Yeah.
2: But nowadays you get 3D pictures and
1: so cool
2: details that you can't even imagine.
1: Yeah.
2: And I have the coolest pictures of my little baby girl.
1: I love it.
2: And I get to see her face and I'm just like, I would die for you. Honestly.
1: I mean, sounds like you're going to be an incredible parent.
2: Oh, my God. She's like the most beautiful thing I've ever seen. Look at that little face.
1: She's precious. And it looks so squishy. It's like,
2: oh,
1: you little squishy little thing. I can't believe you're 2 months away.
2: Oh, it's crazy.
1: I'm sure like 9 months seems like so long, but eventually you get close enough that you're like, oh, this is happening.
2: I know.
1: Like, this is close.
2: Oh, boy, I'm getting nervous.
1: It's going
2: to
1: be great.
2: It took her a while to move her hands from her face because she was being a little shy girl.
1: Oh.
2: And then the tech was like, why is her foot by her face? And I'm just like, great question.
1: She's doing her thing.
2: Somersaults.
1: Like, we're not going to tell her what to do.
2: No. Just do your thing, girl.
1: Love it.
2: But whenever you were getting your ultrasounds, if you did get your ultrasounds with your kids, did the tech go crazy with the ultrasound pictures? Because I feel like ours was just like having the time of her life taking all these pictures. But did you get a lot of ultrasound pictures? Give us a call. 812-491-9468. 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

0: 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Here's $300.
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0: my God, how uplifting and inspiring you've been for me for all this time. 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
1: Yeah.

Heat advisories in effect now through Thursday. Mostly sunny, hot and humid. Highs at 95. The heat index 105 to 110. Scattered showers and thunderstorms developing at times. We can't rule out a few severe thunderstorms. Damaging winds the primary concern. Partly cloudy, scattered storms late tonight. Lows down to 76. Mostly sunny on Wednesday with a 40% chance of showers and thunderstorms. Damaging winds the primary concern with any storms. Highs at 95, the heat index at 105 to 110. Scattered thunderstorms on Wednesday night, lows down to 76. Thursday, partly sunny, mainly scattered afternoon thunderstorms. Highs at 93. I'm 14, First Alert, meteorologist Byron Douglas on Hot 96.

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1: A diver was searching around the coast of England and ended up finding a 162-year-old bottle of Guinness in a shipwreck. Didn't find any treasure, but some people would consider that some treasure. A 162-year-old bottle of Guinness. Never had it before. And his name is Stefan. He's an underwater photographer from Belgium. He was exploring the shipwreck last year when he surfaced with the intact bottle, and it was labeled Guinness and bore the year 1864. And now Belgian scientists are going to try to recreate the brew, which was stored upside down and may be entirely drinkable because of the way it landed like that. I'm not sure why being upside down would give it any reason to be drinkable, but still, I'd say if anybody deserves to have a sip of that, it would be the guy that found it. Text RADAR to 82474 to see a 160-year-old bottle of Guinness. 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

0: For a lot of tri-state schools, the first day of school happened last week, or maybe it's this week. Congratulations. Welcome back.
1: Yeah, exciting.
0: It's Clay and McKenzie here in the Hot 96 Morning Show. However, there are probably already some kids that got in trouble.
1: Yeah.
0: And more than likely, I will call it, it's probably because of a dress code.
1: Maybe. I mean, it's summer, though, and they're so used to wearing whatever they want, and now you got to follow the rules again.
0: Yeah.
1: So I get it.
0: Yeah.

0: Sometimes you just be acting a fool and the teacher doesn't have a sense of humor.
1: Just learn from your mistakes and be better and don't be a menace because teachers have enough to deal with.
0: Right. They've got to deal not only with you, but other kids during the day. And that's a lot of kids to deal with.
1: That's a lot to manage.
0: That is a lot to manage, especially in the beginning of a school year. The last thing they want to do is have to deal with it all year.
1: Yeah. Be on your best behavior.
0: If you can. And if not, well, it happens.
1: You better be friendly with the principal. You guys better be cool if you're going to be up there all year.
0: Right. You're on a first name basis at this point.
1: Right.
0: But I totally get it. I was probably in trouble a few times and, you know, just learn from your mistakes.
1: That's right.
0: Give us a call. 812-491-9468. Text in 82474. Was your kid in trouble for the first week of school? If so, what do they do? You don't have to tell us names. You don't have to tell us where they go to school. You can just say what happened, why they went to the principal's office. That's totally okay. Top 96.

0: Clay, did you get a new wallet recently?
1: Yes, I did.
0: I thought so, because you keep it out on the desk and
1: I take everything out of my pockets whenever I sit in here because I want to, you know, not feel like I've got, you know,
0: and you'll drop it, yeah. You'll drop it all over the floor.
1: And I'm sitting on it, and it's just uncomfortable, but
0: fair.
1: Did get a new wallet. Clay McKenzie here in the Hot 96 Morning Show. As a guy, I feel like we don't really get wallets a lot.
0: No.
1: Because the last wallet I had for like 10 years. I had it in college, and then I used it all up until this point. And I will admit that it was falling apart a little bit. You know, the place where you put your ID was ripped.
0: Yep.
1: And mm-hmm. It still was a pretty good wallet. And then Katie looks at it and is like, you need a new wallet. I'm like, do I?
0: No, she's
1: right. It still works. It still works.
0: Barely.
1: It's holding everything in. But I want to know, out of both the wallets that I've owned, so the previous one that I got 10 years ago up to the brand new one I got now, how many purses would a woman buy between that time? Because y'all love to buy purses.
0: True, because purses are an outward display of expression and your personality. So if you want to switch up your look, you can switch up your purse. You feel me?
1: No.
0: Okay, well, sometimes also you want to wear like a crossbody bag so it's small. Sometimes you want to wear like a fanny pack situation so it's small and out of the way. Sometimes you don't want to carry a large purse, but Other times you need that big purse because who knows what the day is going to bring. I got to have everything in here if you need it, if I need it.
1: Right. I carry a wallet.
0: Yeah. And up until now, you barely did.
1: What's in the purse that you carry with you all the time?
0: You know what?
1: Obviously, ID. Let's just go through Mackenzie's purse real quick.
0: Wallet.
1: Your big fat wallet you have.
0: Yeah, with all my money. Water bottle.
1: Got that too. Don't need
0: my badge. My work badge.
1: I got that too. I wear it on my neck.
0: Ibuprofen.
1: Okay. I keep that in my car.
0: I get headaches.
1: Okay. What else you got in there?
0: Two sets of car keys because I got a new car. So Don't worry about that.
1: Okay. I usually keep those in my pocket.
0: My sunglasses, my checkbook, my AirPods, a pen, and a phone charger. Like, I have everything, and I had a protein bar in there, but I'm eating it currently. So, you know what?
1: I'm prepared. Everything you just named off, I keep with me, but it's either in my pockets or my car.
0: There's a lot to keep in your pockets.
1: Not really. Car keys.
0: Your pants are going to fall down.
1: Phone, wallet. My badge usually goes around my neck. And I keep, like, take it off when I get in my car.
0: Men are simple creatures.
1: We are, but we don't go around buying bags.
0: Well, I hate that for you because buying bags is fun.
1: No. Men don't need new wallets. We just use the one we have that's given to us at birth.
0: Until it literally rips into shreds.
1: It disintegrates and we're still good with it. It's like underwear. We just don't need any
0: new.
1: We don't need anything new until it's too late. And then we eventually need something.
0: It's too late.
1: You know what? Ask your significant other, fellas.
0: Men.
1: How many purses have they gone through and how many wallets have you gone through just in the last 10 years? It's Hot 96.

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When someone says they forgot about their first kiss, do you think they're telling the truth or maybe not telling the truth? I'd say no, but we'll have the discussion up next on Hot 96.

0: it up. Loving, I'm living, so we turning up. Yeah.
1: I found a story online, Mackenzie, and I want to relay it to the Tri-State, and I want you to jump in on the conversation, too.
2: Okay.
1: Because I think this could be called suspicious.
2: Interesting.
1: So, yes. Clay and Mackenzie here in the Hot 96 Morning Show. The story goes, this is from someone named Keith.
2: Okay.
1: So Keith says, my fiance claims that she can't remember her first kiss. She says there are two boys who might have been her first kiss, but she can't remember which one was. I find that hard to believe. My fiance doesn't have the world's best memory, but it's way better than mine, and I remember my first kiss vividly. And he says the girl and I were both 14. We were in the basement of my house, and the girl had just eaten a grilled cheese sandwich that my mom made her. And at the time, I was a little repulsed by the idea of grilled cheese sandwiches. I've never had one. But the mood was right, and I was a 14-year-old boy, so eventually went for the kiss anyway. And he remembers the hesitation. Keith says, I remember enjoying the kiss, but in hindsight, I might never have later tried grilled cheese if we never had that. This dude's stuck on the grilled cheese.
2: Yeah, there's something going on there.
1: Yeah, but he wants to know if it's weird that his fiance doesn't remember her first kiss. I say yes. I say it is weird.
2: You think it's weird?
1: Yes, that's like a... It's like a ritual, basically.
2: It's a big
1: into adulthood
2: deal, yeah.
1: I mean, if you're like 7 or 8 years old and you had a first kiss.
2: Right, like on the playground.
1: Like on the lips, yeah. Then maybe. But I feel like everybody will remember like their first real kiss.
2: But see, man, I don't feel like mine was romantic You're right, I do. But like vaguely.
1: I think she doesn't want to talk about her first kiss. That's what it sounds like.
2: I mean, I was in eighth grade. That's not as bad as I thought. Mm-hmm. Middle school-ish.
1: Yeah.
2: But I almost wish I would have been older so it did mean something, because I look back, I'm like, I didn't even know what I was doing. I think I just leaned in and hoped for the best.
1: Right.
2: Close my eyes.
1: See what happens.
2: Yeah, pretty much.
1: I was lame. I didn't get my first kiss until I was like 15.
2: I mean, eighth grade, you're like 13, 14. So we were close.
1: Yeah.
2: You were probably like a freshman. So
1: right. Everyone around me was already like kissing and stuff. I'm like, well, guess it'll happen when it happens.
2: Hey, if I could give any advice, if you're in that age range and you're thinking about kissing, man, don't rush. You got the rest of your adult life to do adult stuff. Like, be a kid.
1: Be a kid. But I think it is weird that she doesn't, in quotes, remember her first kiss. That's odd.
2: If it wasn't good, maybe she just, like, has blocked it out.
1: She should remember a terrible first kiss.
2: I guess you're right.
1: She should. I think she's hiding something. Press her on it. Do you have advice? Or maybe you don't remember your first kiss? If so, I want to know why. I feel like everybody remembers their first kiss. Give us a call, 812-491-9468. 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

Advisories in effect now through Thursday. Mostly sunny, hot and humid. Highs at 95. The heat index 105 to 110. Scattered showers and thunderstorms developing at times. We can't rule out a few severe thunderstorms. Damaging winds the primary concern. Partly cloudy, scattered storms late tonight. Lows down to 76. Mostly sunny on Wednesday with a 40% chance of showers and thunderstorms. Damaging winds the primary concern with any storms. Highs at 95, the heat index at 105 to 110. Scattered thunderstorms on Wednesday night, lows down to 76. Thursday, partly sunny, mainly scattered afternoon thunderstorms. Highs at 93. I'm 14, First Alert, meteorologist Byron Douglas on Hot 96.

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2: Thanks for being here with us. Good morning to you. It's Clay here. That Powerball jackpot. Woo! It is climbing. No grand prize winner last night. And so, the next drawing will be tomorrow night. And that will be worth at least $975 million with a cash value of a little over $422 million. Tickets are $2 each. Odds of winning are roughly 1 in 292 million. Federal taxes on the winnings could be as much as 37%. Just giving you a heads up there. Big Brother is celebrating its 1,000th episode in a big way. The episode airs on August 27th, and it will be live and 90 minutes long. Former house guests will return based on fan votes, and the show will look back on special moments from 26 years of Big Brother. That will be followed by the Big Brother blockbuster and a live eviction. More details will be dropped closer to the air date. 1,000 episodes of Big Brother, 26 years. That's an accomplishment. Finally, back here in the tri-state, some weird stuff happening on one of the bridges. The William H. Natcher Bridge on US 231, going from Rockport to Owensboro. Something caught fire underneath the bridge. Driftwood, which had gotten there from floodwaters, and it ended up sitting on top of one of the big columns that keeps the bridge up. Somehow it caught fire, and bridge inspectors assessed the supports and determined the structure only suffered cosmetic damage. Still looking beautiful, though. Repairs will be made in coordination with an ongoing maintenance project. And the fire apparently started yesterday around 6:30, but the cause was not immediately clear. I'm assuming that somebody's cigarette might have done that. I'm only assuming. Those are the three things you need to know to start your day. It's Hot 96.

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1: Today we are celebrating Hip Hop Day.
2: Oh, my favorite.
1: Yes. Every August 11th, we celebrate hip hop. You know, the genre was born in the Bronx in New York City. And ever since then, we have shaped into what we've got now. Lots of influence out there. Lots of different sounds.
2: And some of the best songs ever.
1: That's a fact. That is a fact. And there's just so many different hip hop songs that sound alike, sound nothing alike. Yeah. And that's what we appreciate about it.
2: So yeah, totally.
1: It's Hip Hop Day. So I know Mackenzie is very excited about this one.
2: Yep, this is my favorite genre, inspired hip hop dance fitness.
1: Right.
2: Because hip hop music is so fun to dance to. The sound, the energy, the vibe, the movements. I've learned so much about it, and I have an insane amount of respect for the hip hop dance movement, but obviously hip hop music, because what else would we dance to?
1: Right.
2: So I'm excited.
1: It is fun to dance to. All right, we've got two great songs, and, you know, out of all the hip hop songs, it's hard to choose. It really is.
2: Because you think about songs, but then you think about artists, and some artists absolutely shaped the hip hop and just overall music culture. So we both kind of went back and forth about trying to decide on one song.
1: Right. And what I like about these two different choices is, you know, they are so very different. They're in different decades, but also, you know, one of them probably influenced the other in some way.
2: Sure.
1: So what did you pick?
2: So I went all the way back to 1986. I was raised on Run DMC. And I just feel like they're iconic. Everybody knows Run DMC and their music. And I would say their most popular song ever was It's Tricky. So that's what I chose.
3: It's tricky to rock around, that's right, on time is tricky.
1: Okay, I love it.
2: Yeah.
1: I love it. I don't think there's ever been a time where I didn't enjoy Tricky by Run DMC.
2: Yeah, come on.
1: All right, well, there's one choice. My choice, not back in the 80s, but it is definitely early 2000s. And
2: which is great.
1: I've got a lot of memories with not only this song, but this artist as well. I'm going to choose Ride With Me by Nelly.
3: If you want to go and take a ride with me, we three willing in the four with the dozies. Oh, ride, ride, ride, this way.
2: Also iconic. Everybody knows the words. You can get down to it. Puts you in a good mood.
1: Yeah. Oh, it takes me back to the good old days of being a kid. And, you know, I don't want to ever forget about Nelly. We should never forget about Nelly.
2: No.
1: Because that dude was on a different planet back in the early 2000s.
2: Yeah.
1: No joke. All right. Two great songs. If you'd like to hear It's Tricky by Run DMC, text MAC, M-A-K, to 82474. 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
1: National Hip Hop Day today, and Mackenzie and I chose two awesome songs that I feel like really do represent hip hop in their own respected ways.
2: I totally agree.
1: One's from the 80s, one's from 2001.
2: Yep.
1: And I'm just going to enjoy whichever song we
2: I agree.
1: Play.
2: Yep.
1: So Mackenzie chose It's Tricky by Run DMC.
2: Mm-hmm.
1: Legendary song.
2: Yep.
1: Iconic.
2: Yep. Classic.
1: I chose Ride With Me by Nelly. Legendary song.
2: Also incredible.
1: Iconic.
2: Yep. Yep.
1: Two awesome songs. Two different sounds. All hip hop. So what's it going to be? You voted and we have the winner. The winner is Ride With Me by Nelly.
2: Okay. Where they at? Where they at? Where they at? Where they at?
1: I'm telling you.
2: Such a good song.
1: Nelly was on a different planet back in the day.
2: And he was so talented, is still so talented, but also like very unproblematic.
1: Yes.
2: For a hip hop artist and a rapper.
1: Yes.
2: Through the decades. I feel like sometimes they get into some sketchy situations.
1: I mean, this was probably one of the best generations of hip hop. Because you had Eminem,
2: mm-hmm.
1: you had Jay-Z,
2: mm-hmm.
1: and Ja Rule.
2: 50 Cent.
1: Common.
2: Yep.
1: 50 Cent.
2: Yeah.
1: And then Nelly's out here still doing it too.
2: Ugh, what a vibe.
1: I'm telling you. All right, here we go. Ride With Me by Nelly on Hot 96.

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1: A diver was searching around the coast of England and ended up finding a 162-year-old bottle of Guinness in a shipwreck. Didn't find any treasure, but some people would consider that some treasure. A 162-year-old bottle of Guinness. Never had it before. And his name is Stefan. He's an underwater photographer from Belgium. He was exploring the shipwreck last year when he surfaced with the intact bottle, and it was labeled Guinness and bore the year 1864. And now Belgian scientists are going to try to recreate the brew, which was stored upside down and maybe entirely drinkable because of the way it landed like that. I'm not sure why being upside down would give it any reason to be drinkable, but still, I'd say if anybody deserves to have a sip of that, it would be the guy that found it. Text RADAR to 82474 to see a 160-year-old bottle of Guinness. 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
12: 812-491-9468. 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And if you guess correctly, you are going to Showplace Cinemas. It's Hot 96.

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3: Receipt. Is it a ketchup packet?
1: Sure was. Way to go.
3: Oh, nice.
1: Right on. What's your name?
3: Lindsay.
1: Alrighty, Lindsay. Well, hopefully you've got a movie in mind because you get to go to the movies at Showplace Cinema.
3: Hi. I'm taking the kids.
1: All right. Well, what movie are we watching?
3: I'm not sure. I'd have to look and see what's playing.
1: There's a lot of choices, so I'll leave
3: it's
1: that to
3: so
1: you.
3: Long.
1: I know. It's time to go back. All right. Well, we've got your tickets for you, so you just tell us the station that's made you a winner.
3: Okay.

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2: Heat advisories in effect now through Thursday. Mostly sunny, hot and humid. Highs at 95. The heat index 105 to 110. Scattered showers and thunderstorms developing at times. We can't rule out a few severe thunderstorms. Damaging winds the primary concern. Partly cloudy, scattered storms late tonight. Lows down to 76. Mostly sunny on Wednesday with a 40% chance of showers and thunderstorms. Damaging winds the primary concern with any storms. Highs at 95, the heat index at 105 to 110. Scattered thunderstorms on Wednesday night, lows down to 76. Thursday, partly sunny, mainly scattered afternoon thunderstorms. Highs at 93. I'm 14, First Alert, meteorologist Byron Douglas on Hot 96.

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2: Thanks for being here with us. Good morning to you. It's Clay here. That Powerball jackpot. Woo! It is climbing. No grand prize winner last night. And so, the next drawing will be tomorrow night. And that will be worth at least $975 million with a cash value of a little over $422 million. Tickets are $2 each. Odds of winning are roughly 1 in 292 million. Federal taxes on the winnings could be as much as 37%. Just giving you a heads up there. Big Brother is celebrating its 1,000th episode in a big way. The episode airs on August 27th, and it will be live and 90 minutes long. Former house guests will return based on fan votes, and the show will look back on special moments from 26 years of Big Brother. That will be followed by the Big Brother blockbuster and a live eviction. More details will be dropped closer to the air date. 1,000 episodes of Big Brother, 26 years. That's an accomplishment. Finally, back here in the tri-state, some weird stuff happening on one of the bridges. The William H. Natcher Bridge on US 231, going from Rockport to Owensboro. Something caught fire underneath the bridge. Driftwood, which had gotten there from floodwaters, and it ended up sitting on top of one of the big columns that keeps the bridge up. Somehow it caught fire, and bridge inspectors assessed the supports and determined the structure only suffered cosmetic damage. Still looking beautiful, though. Repairs will be made in coordination with an ongoing maintenance project. And the fire apparently started yesterday around 6:30, but the cause was not immediately clear. I'm assuming that somebody's cigarette might have done that. I'm only assuming. Those are the three things you need to know to start your day. It's Hot 96.

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1: We've got tickets for this Saturday's Evansville Otters game, and you can win it right now if you name this noise. We're on day 8 of this noise now, and only one hint has been given so far, and that is that this is edible. So what do you think this could be? I'm going to play it for you, and then instructions on what to do next. Listen very closely.

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2: Hey, is it lettuce?
1: No, it's not lettuce, but it's a really good guess. Someone texted in 82474 and says, opening a popcorn bag. That is incorrect. And another text at 82474 thinks it's tearing lettuce, which that is also incorrect as well. You know what? I think a new hint is needed. And so let's go ahead and tell you that second hint. First hint was that it's edible. Second hint, needs heat. Okay? It's edible, needs heat. All right, I'm going to play it for you again. Can you name that noise? We're playing it again tomorrow morning, 825 on Hot 96.

0: don't really need it, but you want it anyway. 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
1: 75-mile radius going from the studio into the Tri-State to see exactly what is everybody selling on Facebook Marketplace around here. And our very own Mackenzie Hart is going to guess what each item is worth.
0: I'm going to try.
1: You do sometimes nail it on the head.
0: Sometimes. I'll give you that. Keyword.
1: Sometimes, but...
0: Sometimes I'm hundreds of dollars off, $4,000.
1: It happens.
0: Right.
1: It happens. It's just a wild guess.
0: Yes.
1: All right, so our first item is titled Wavy Guys.
0: Ooh, okay.
1: And being sold out from Newburgh.
0: Like okay. Wavy.
1: Yeah. Oh. The inflatable tube man that you see out in, like, parking lots.
0: Oh, okay.
1: They're calling them Wavy Guys.
0: I didn't know that.
1: Conditioned is used in good condition. The details say for sale to help promote your business or say happy birthday. Can't do anything else. It has to promote business or say happy birthday, apparently.
0: Okay, yeah.
1: Will sell separately. Base is 17 inches in diameter. These retail for $250 each on eBay for this size, but you get two for this price, Mackenzie.
0: Okay, what a deal. Mm-hmm. Let's go two of these for $150.
1: $300.
0: Oh. I thought they really were trying to make it like a deal, like less than $250.
1: Well, that's each. He's selling two of them. Mm. So two of them for $300.
0: Okay.
1: Yeah.
0: In that picture, they're like almost hugging.
1: Almost. Yeah, they look like
0: I thought he was going to try to cut us a better deal, but hey.
1: Yeah.
0: I can't believe these are that expensive. Now that I think about it.
1: Oh, they're big.
0: Yeah, but are they just air?
1: They are, but when's the next time you're going to buy a wavy inflatable tube guy?
0: I didn't know they were called wavy guys either.
1: I guess they are what they are.
0: Interesting.
1: All right. Our second item is Jack's Pacific SpyNet Light Vision Binoculars.
0: Ooh.
1: Being sold out in Vincennes, Indiana. Night vision goggles. This electronic toy has an adjustable head strap and a green tinted digital display. It is a toy, but actually works for night vision. Kind of cool to look out and see in the dark, they say.
0: It does
1: look kind of legit, but, you know, it's a toy.
0: Okay, so it is considered a toy. It's not something that's like this state of the art.
1: Right,
0: if you're
1: right. Not government issued.
0: Okay.
1: It's a toy.
0: Interesting. But it seems like it still works for the purpose.
1: Yeah.
0: Let's go $40?
1: $15.
0: Oh, dang.
1: Yeah. How about that? I mean, it looks legit.
0: No, that looks heavy duty, actually, for $15 and for a toy.
1: Some kid is gonna be,
0: if someone had that on, I would think they are absolutely seeing night vision and probably like seeing through my body, like they were.
1: I would think you were a spy if
0: a
1: you
0: big
1: had
0: deal
1: this thing.
0: Yeah,
1: just saying. And finally, our last item, an Evansville Otters game day staff shirt with the old logo on it.
0: Okay.
1: So it's not the current logo. Obviously, if you tried to wear this into a regular game.
0: I was hoping someone wasn't selling their uniform.
1: Right. I mean, technically, it looks like it.
0: Right, but it's a past year.
1: Yeah. So I'm going to assume they don't work there anymore.
0: Yes, okay.
1: But, you know, vintage. It's vintage. It's
0: okay.
1: Medium-sized. Old logo, first pick.
0: And you can wear it to support your Evansville Otters the next time you go to a game.
1: Right. So the back actually has the logo on it, and the front doesn't have anything. It's just...
0: Does it say staff?
1: Yes. It says game day staff on the back. Old logo. Okay. What do you think this is worth?
0: Let's go 10.
1: Bingo.
0: Yay!
1: See, you do get it sometimes.
0: Hallelujah.
1: $10. Old logo game day staff shirt.
0: I mean, but that's like a nice material, so that
1: it
0: might
1: is
0: just be worth it to have a $10
1: and
0: shirt.
1: It's in good condition, so there you go. Being sold out here from Evansville. I'm telling you, there's a lot of good stuff being sold in Marketplace around here.
2: 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It'll be something good. Clay and Mackenzie in the morning. 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
1: A diver was searching around the coast of England and ended up finding a 162-year-old bottle of Guinness in a shipwreck. Didn't find any treasure, but some people would consider that some treasure. A 162-year-old bottle of Guinness. Never had it before. And his name is Stefan. He's an underwater photographer from Belgium. He was exploring the shipwreck last year when he surfaced with the intact bottle, and it was labeled Guinness and bore the year 1864. And now Belgian scientists are going to try to recreate the brew, which was stored upside down and maybe entirely drinkable because of the way it landed like that. I'm not sure why being upside down would give it any reason to be drinkable, but still, I'd say if anybody deserves to have a sip of that, it would be the guy that found it. Text RADAR to 82474 to see a 160-year-old bottle of Guinness. 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

dreams where I am in public naked, and I am mortified. I'm like, Please be a dream. I cannot believe I'm naked in front of people. And you're telling me these people are like, yes, sign me up. 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

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However, we will not be able to see it very well because we're only getting a sliver of the solar eclipse. Just a sliver. So not even worth going outside to look at, really. But, hey, experience it however you'd like. 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

See me, Mr. Know-It-All. TikTok lately, August Theory everywhere, showing up on everybody's For You page. What is it? Well, it's the thought that mostly by singles that the last full month of summer is a turning point in your dating life, one way or the other. So we're saying August Theory, lean into intentional dating. Good luck.

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We're talking about the August theory, and people are saying, dating experts mainly, are saying that the last full month of summer, which is August, is like the turning point for your dating career. And I call it a career because it is like a full-time job. Sarah Pepper here on Hot 96. So if you want to improve your dating life, reconnect with someone you've been thinking about, be prepared for unexpected messages, and say yes to late summer plans. Plus, refresh that dating profile. Just a tip.

date somebody and you know it's not going to be like a long-term thing? You're just dating just to date them? We've been talking about this TikTok obsession with the August theory that, you know, this month is the month for your turnaround in your dating life. Sarah Pepper here on Hot 96. And I'm an intentional dater. I don't want to just date just to, you know, because I don't find people. Some people I find annoying, honestly. And I don't want to spend too much time with you if I don't like you. But do you date for the short term? Just when

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You're dating just a date for funsies. You're not sure if it's going to go anywhere or not. I love that for you. I think it shows great character. I, on the other hand, am going to, I must sit that one out.

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11: 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You're-

Not meant to be a depressing question, meant to be like an uplifting question. How many good friends do you have? Like, really good friends? And is it a red flag if you have too many or not enough? We're going to get into it in this Week in Loneliness trend going up next on Hot 96.

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1: Sarah Pepper here on Hot 96, and Gen Zers are spending a lot of time by themselves because they say they don't have enough friends. I think you need two. I think people that have like 13 or 14 super close friends, kind of a red flag for me. I said what I said. Thoughts? 82474. I think

0: Okay, sometimes you don't like to carry a large purse, but other times you need that big purse because who knows what the day is going to bring. I got to have everything in here if you need it, if I need it.
1: Right. I carry a wallet.
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0: that held uplifting and inspiring things for me for all this time. 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

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I get that. Hot dogs at the house is what you can do. You do not have as much FOMO as everybody else said. I never wanted to stay home because I was so afraid I was going to miss something, and then all I really missed out on was a hangover. But I said earlier that having a lot of friends is kind of a red flag for me. Sarah Pepper, Hot 96, I stand by what I said. Because can you really, really be that close to that many people for that long a period of time? I'm open to the thoughts.

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1: 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You could bet.

firm believer that you cannot hear this song or anything by Natasha Bedingfield and not smile. Something about her just, it's sunshine for me. 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
1: Right. I carry a wallet.
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Justin Bieber, Fergie, also to come in the 2K Cafe. 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

Sarah Pepper, it's Hot 96. Thanks for hanging out with me on this Tuesday. Two people were taken to the hospital after a machete fight in Florida at a Publix parking lot. Two men in Florida ended up in the hospital after a fight in the grocery store parking lot. Turned into a machete battle because everybody's like, well, I guess we should get our machetes out. Police say they got into a verbal argument over an ex-girlfriend, and then that situation quickly escalated. Both of them, by the way, arrested.

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Sarah Pepper here on Hot 96. If you were taking a nap at work, I'm not saying I'm going to. I'm just saying. I'm asking a question whether or not you have thought about curling up underneath your desk, shutting your door, turning off your lights, putting your Teams aways on, saying you're in a meeting, and taking

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Thunder showers possible in 93 this afternoon, 74 overnight, cooler and 85 with thunder showers tomorrow. 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

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Thundershowers possible at 93 this afternoon. 74 overnight. Cooler, 85 with thundershowers possible tomorrow. 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

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I'm Tyler Fox. 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

going down till 4:12. I'm Tyler Fox with the latest from Olivia Rodrigo. 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

tit for tat. Tate McRae on the Hit Music Channel Hot 96 with another hot streak going down till 2:42. It's Tyler Fox with Fox World Live. Happening right now, excessive heat advisory, says Byron Douglas from 14 WFIE in the first alert forecast for most of the Hot 96 listening area. Thunder showers possible, 93 this afternoon, 74 overnight, cooler, 85 with thunderstorms possible tomorrow. It's Tame Impala.

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You pick them from Facebook this morning. Had it stacked up against a couple other songs. And of

That's Sabrina Carpenter and House Tour on the Hit Music Channel Hot 96 on Tyler Fox. Could be some thunder outside. 14 WFIE's Byron Douglas saying we're under an excessive heat advisory. Thunderstorms are possible. The high of 93 this afternoon.

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Well, Billie Eilish is over here singing about lunch. I'm already thinking about, like, cooking dinner and stuff. It's the Hit Music Channel, Hot 96. We're doing the Free Riding 5, riding home. Got Doja Cat on the way. Chris Brown coming up. Your suggestion for Kid Ink and Chris Brown. And Teddy Swims right now. Mr. Know-It-All on Hot 96.

0: 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I got to have everything in here if you need it, if I need it.
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0: 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I got to have everything in here if you need it, if I need it.
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